0: C'est la nuit sur Alliance Plus.
1: Today was your birthday, and I didn't dare to call. Though I thought about you all day, even at midnight I wanted to call, to be your norm, to be the first one to send you my love.

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Now without asking why I was absent. 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And by the way, how's that hot water, food and roof under that raining sky? 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Sorry, lame was I. Mainly I just wanna be cool, trill. Real family ties on acid, laughing. Sound good, hope it happened. 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
1: 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I'm gonna whip you silly, and I'm gonna fuck you stupid. 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First dance is yours.
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Miller disappeared, dear, after drawing out his cash. 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

0: see that? You don't see that? That's Oscar.
1: C'est la nuit sur Alliance Plus.